Luke Combs and Fast Car right here this Thursday. I'm Gina, one day closer to the weekend. And are you just Can't Fix Stupid segment? I saw the other night on World News Tonight that 58-year-old drunk driver in Washington State, her name was Wendy Clemente, and she was caught on video driving down a sidewalk chasing a kid on a bike, and it's unclear why. The video starts with her cruising down the street, blaring her horn before she turns towards the sidewalk and guns it after this kid. The kid was on a motorized bike, and it's a good thing because if he was just pedaling, she would have run him over. Not surprisingly, when the police finally caught up with her a mile away, she was under the influence of something. So she, of course, was arrested. But wow, who would do that? Have you seen that video? I mean, it was on World News Tonight the other night with David Muir. I was like, what? That girl is crazy. Cry, cry. Kelly Clarkson's around the corner with Because of You.

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1: This is Bobby Jones, your Pulaski County Sheriff. 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
9: Level off around 38 tonight under clear skies, north winds at around 5 miles an hour. Bright sunshine expected again tomorrow, highs around 72. Lows level off around 51. Tomorrow night, partly cloudy. A blend of clouds and sun Saturday with highs in the mid 70s. Chance for storms Sunday. With your Somerset 106 forecast, I'm staff meteorologist Megan Mulford. Currently, it's 64 degrees.
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Alex Warren and Ordinary. So lately I've been using momisms on my son. He's 13. Lyrica is like, oh my gosh, mom, shut up already. But I'm like, you know what? My house, my rules. When you get your own house, you can make your own rules, right? So momisms ahead of Mother's Day. There is one slang word that has stood the test of time for more than 100 years, and that word is cool. It is, right? We use it with everything. Oh, cool. Cool. That's cool. Cool can describe somebody laid back, stylish, impressive, likable, cool. Cool Ranch Doritos. Those are pretty good, too. I guess, according to a linguist on the PBS series, Other Words, one word really has stood the test of time, and that is cool. And if you're a mom that uses cool, well, I'm cool with it. Cool music from Imagine Dragons, the Go-Go's, and Adele on the way next.

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taking it easy on you, and we want you to know about a big old recall. The FDA issued an urgent recall of some potato chips. Everybody has potato chips. I can eat a bag of potato chips looking for the potato chips I want to eat for lunch. That's how much I like potato chips. Over contamination with deadly bacteria. Also, some frozen pizzas sold at Walmart and Aldi's on the recall list for possible salmonella contamination. So the chips were, I think, from Utz, and so you might want to look at the full list, and then some pizzas too that I mentioned also on the recall list. And I'm trying to look at it. They're the Great Value brand, so make sure you're looking in your freezer and your cabinets for those. All right, on the way, Post Malone's up next with Circles.

0: good till the last drop. 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
1: Hey, where you going? 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

runs out of foster care. Nearly 20 years after aging out of the system, an Arizona mother finally reunited with the CPS caseworker who was once her lifeline, really. It started when the mom shared a photo on Facebook and asked if anybody recognized her caseworker. Almost immediately, two women were reconnected. 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Is that crazy or what? Now they'll be lifelong friends. I love that. On the way, Christina Perry's up next with 1,000 Years.

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6: Somerset 106 weather.
7: Lows level off around 38 tonight. Under clear skies, north winds at around 5 miles an hour. Bright sunshine expected again tomorrow. Highs around 72. Lows level off around 51. Tomorrow night, partly cloudy. A blend of clouds and sun Saturday with highs in the mid-70s. Chance for storms Sunday. With your Somerset 106 forecast, I'm staff meteorologist Megan Mulford. Currently, it's 64 degrees.
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And you know how I love Guinness World Records. Oh, yeah. So our viral video all about it. A group of men. Now, check this out. You say, oh, it's so easy to do, but it's really not. And when you watch them, you'll realize how it's the hard. All I can say. A group of men kept 5 balloons in the air for over 16 minutes. Breaking the world record. You can watch that online. Just put in group of men, 5 balloons, 16 minutes, Guinness World Record. Boom. Should be the first thing that comes up. Christina Aguilera is the first thing that comes up for us next with Beautiful.

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6: Up aloft around 38 tonight, under clear skies, north winds at around 5 miles an hour. Bright sunshine expected again tomorrow, highs around 72. Lows level off around 51. Tomorrow night, partly cloudy. A blend of clouds and sun Saturday with highs in the mid-70s. Chance for storms Sunday. With your Somerset 106 forecast, I'm staff meteorologist Megan Mulford. Currently 63.
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Leona Lewis's Bleeding Love. I wish she would make some new music. We haven't heard anything from Leona Lewis in a long, long time, right? I wonder what she's doing now. I should probably hit Google on that. I'm Gina. I am out the door this Thursday, leaving you back inside the music. Now, it's funny because we really don't know who is going to induct him into the Rock and Roll Hall of Fame for the class of 2026. But right now, Peter Gabriel is a front runner. So is Pete Townsend from The Who. And so we'll find out a little closer to who takes and puts Phil Collins into the Rock and Roll Hall of Fame. I will bid you adieu, leaving you back inside with Phil Collins next. Have a great rest of your Thursday. See ya.

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